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10: An additional 5 millimeters of rain is expected this evening, and there is a risk of a thunderstorm. More rain overnight, 5 to 10 millimeters, and we'll see a low of 18 degrees. Tomorrow's forecast, rain. 5 to 10 millimeters is expected over the course of the morning and afternoon, and we'll see a daytime high of 22 degrees. Wednesday, a mix of sun and cloud, and a high of 24.
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14: Now, Moose weather.
15: An additional 5 millimeters of rain is expected this evening, and there is a risk of a thunderstorm. More rain overnight, 5 to 10 millimeters, and we'll see a low of 18 degrees. Tomorrow's forecast, rain. 5 to 10 millimeters is expected over the course of the morning and afternoon, and we'll see a daytime high of 22 degrees. Wednesday, a mix of sun and cloud, and a high of 24.
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8: An additional 5 millimeters of rain is expected this evening, and there is a risk of a thunderstorm. More rain overnight, 5 to 10 millimeters, and we'll see a low of 18 degrees. Tomorrow's forecast, rain. 5 to 10 millimeters is expected over the course of the morning and afternoon, and we'll see a daytime high of 22 degrees. Wednesday, a mix of sun and cloud, and a high of 24.
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8: Now, Moose Weather.
9: An additional 5 millimeters of rain is expected this evening, and there is a risk of a thunderstorm. More rain overnight. 5 to 10 millimeters, and we'll see a low of 18 degrees. Tomorrow's forecast, rain. 5 to 10 millimeters is expected over the course of the morning and afternoon, and we'll see a daytime high of 22 degrees. Wednesday, a mix of sun and cloud, and a high of 24.
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8: An additional 5 millimeters of rain is expected this evening, and there is a risk of a thunderstorm. More rain overnight, 5 to 10 millimeters, and we'll see a low of 18 degrees. Tomorrow's forecast, rain. 5 to 10 millimeters is expected over the course of the morning and afternoon, and we'll see a daytime high of 22 degrees. Wednesday, a mix of sun and cloud, and a high of 24.
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8: An additional 5 millimeters of rain is expected this evening, and there is a risk of a thunderstorm. More rain overnight, 5 to 10 millimeters, and we'll see a low of 18 degrees. Tomorrow's forecast, rain. 5 to 10 millimeters is expected over the course of the morning and afternoon, and we'll see a daytime high of 22 degrees. Wednesday, a mix of sun and cloud, and a high of 24.
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5: Now, Moose weather.
6: An additional 5 millimeters of rain is expected this evening, and there is a risk of a thunderstorm. More rain overnight, 5 to 10 millimeters, and we'll see a low of 18 degrees. Tomorrow's forecast, rain. 5 to 10 millimeters is expected over the course of the morning and afternoon, and we'll see a daytime high of 22 degrees. Wednesday, a mix of sun and cloud, and a high of 24.
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5: Now, Moose Weather.
6: An additional 5 millimeters of rain is expected this evening, and there is a risk of a thunderstorm. More rain overnight, 5 to 10 millimeters, and we'll see a low of 18 degrees. Tomorrow's forecast, rain. 5 to 10 millimeters is expected over the course of the morning and afternoon, and we'll see a daytime high of 22 degrees. Wednesday, a mix of sun and cloud, and a high of 24.
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4: Now, Moose Weather.
5: Rain will continue to fall off and on across the region. An additional 5 to 10 millimeters is possible overnight, and the temperature will hover around 18 degrees. More rain is in the forecast for Tuesday morning and afternoon, potentially an additional 5 to 10 millimeters, high of 22 degrees. A mix of sun and cloud on Wednesday, and a daytime high of 24.
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0: Now, Moose weather.
3: Rain will continue to fall off and on across the region. An additional 5 to 10 millimeters is possible overnight, and the temperature will hover around 18 degrees. More rain is in the forecast for Tuesday morning and afternoon, potentially an additional 5 to 10 millimeters, high of 22 degrees. A mix of sun and cloud on Wednesday, and a daytime high of 24.
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4: Rain will continue to fall off and on across the region. An additional 5 to 10 millimeters is possible overnight, and the temperature will hover around 18 degrees. More rain is in the forecast for Tuesday morning and afternoon, potentially an additional 5 to 10 millimeters, high of 22 degrees. A mix of sun and cloud on Wednesday, and a daytime high of 24.
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8: Now, Moose weather.
9: Rain will continue to fall off and on across the region. An additional 5 to 10 millimeters is possible overnight, and the temperature will hover around 18 degrees. More rain is in the forecast for Tuesday morning and afternoon. Potentially an additional 5 to 10 millimeters, high of 22 degrees. A mix of sun and cloud on Wednesday, and a daytime high of 24.
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4: Now, Moose Weather.
5: Rain will continue to fall off and on across the region. An additional 5 to 10 millimeters is possible overnight, and the temperature will hover around 18 degrees. More rain is in the forecast for Tuesday morning and afternoon, potentially an additional 5 to 10 millimeters, high of 22 degrees. A mix of sun and cloud on Wednesday, and a daytime high of 24.
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3: Now, Moose weather.
4: Rain will continue to fall off and on across the region. An additional 5 to 10 millimeters is possible overnight, and the temperature will hover around 18 degrees. More rain is in the forecast for Tuesday morning and afternoon, potentially an additional 5 to 10 millimeters, high of 22 degrees. A mix of sun and cloud on Wednesday, and a daytime high of 24.
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8: Rain will continue to fall off and on across the region. An additional 5 to 10 millimeters is possible overnight, and the temperature will hover around 18 degrees. More rain is in the forecast for Tuesday morning and afternoon, potentially an additional 5 to 10 millimeters, high of 22 degrees. A mix of sun and cloud on Wednesday, and a daytime high of 24.
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0: Now, Moose weather.
2: Rain will continue to fall off and on across the region. An additional 5 to 10 millimeters is possible overnight, and the temperature will hover around 18 degrees. More rain is in the forecast for Tuesday morning and afternoon, potentially an additional 5 to 10 millimeters, high of 22 degrees. A mix of sun and cloud on Wednesday, and a daytime high of 24.
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4: Rain will continue to fall off and on across the region. An additional 5 to 10 millimeters is possible overnight, and the temperature will hover around 18 degrees. More rain is in the forecast for Tuesday morning and afternoon, potentially an additional 5 to 10 millimeters, high of 22 degrees. A mix of sun and cloud on Wednesday, and a daytime high of 24.
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9: Rain will continue to fall off and on across the region. An additional 5 to 10 millimeters is possible overnight, and the temperature will hover around 18 degrees. More rain is in the forecast for Tuesday morning and afternoon, potentially an additional 5 to 10 millimeters, high of 22 degrees. A mix of sun and cloud on Wednesday, and a daytime high of 24.
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3: Now, Moose weather.
4: Rain will continue to fall off and on across the region. An additional 5 to 10 millimeters is possible overnight, and the temperature will hover around 18 degrees. More rain is in the forecast for Tuesday morning and afternoon. Potentially an additional 5 to 10 millimeters, high of 22 degrees. A mix of sun and cloud on Wednesday, and a daytime high of 24.
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5: Now, Moose Weather.
6: Rain will continue to fall off and on across the region. An additional 5 to 10 millimeters is possible overnight, and the temperature will hover around 18 degrees. More rain is in the forecast for Tuesday morning and afternoon, potentially an additional 5 to 10 millimeters, high of 22 degrees. A mix of sun and cloud on Wednesday, and a daytime high of 24.
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1: Good morning, I'm Kathy Jennings. The West Perry Sound Health Center is currently experiencing a high volume of patients. Hospital officials say that staff are working hard to provide safe, compassionate care, but the patients may experience longer than usual wait times and delays. Officials are encouraging residents with non-urgent health concerns to contact their primary health care provider or call Health 811 to speak with a qualified health professional. Residents can also talk to a local pharmacist about assessment and treatment of eligible minor ailments or contact the Northeast Virtual Care Clinic to set up a virtual appointment with a nurse practitioner. The town of Perry Sound is looking at implementing new tax incentives to encourage the development of more rental accommodations in the municipality. Following requests from developers and encouragement from council, staff will prepare an amendment to the Community Improvement Program to introduce tax increment financing initiatives for private developers building 10 or more rental units. According to staff, the most realistic and impactful incentive would be a tax increment equivalent grant, which would see the town share a percentage of the increase in municipal property taxes for a set number of years. At council's request, staff will explore the possibility of requiring these eligible rental developments to include a set percentage of affordable housing. A staff report on the incentive will be presented to council at a future meeting. WestJet has initiated its flexible change cancel policies for scheduled travel between this Thursday and next Tuesday. This is because contract talks with the union representing its cabin crew continue. The airline says it remains optimistic it can reach an agreement, but is also providing guests with greater flexibility and confidence in their upcoming travel plans. QP, which represents about 4,400 WestJet flight attendants, says over 99% recently authorized strike action, if necessary, to end unpaid work, adding that they could be on the picket line if resolution is not reached by Sunday. The school bell rings in just over a month, and the Retail Council of Canada and cattle are studying trends on the $4.5 billion Canadian back-to-school market. They say the average household spending ranges from $600 to $750 per child when electronics are included. Their study also shows that brick-and-mortar shops are tops for Canadian parents, with 99% planning to shop in-store for back-to-school essentials this year. Meantime, price remained the number one driver of where parents make their first purchase of the season, with 85% of parents actively seeking deals. The survey also shows 61% of parents have already started back-to-school planning or intend to begin soon.
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1: And now for a look at Moose Sports. The Toronto Blue Jays defeated the Washington Nationals 3-2 last night. Jays starter Max Scherzer came off of the injured list to start on his 42nd birthday, gave up a run on four hits over 2 2/3 innings, throwing 75 pitches. Toronto has lost 7 of 10 since the All-Star break.
0: Now, Moose weather.
1: Good morning. Happy Tuesday at 6:04. It is market day today. Also, bands on the bay and cruiser night. We'll share more details throughout the show. Cloudy with some sunny breaks today. There's a low chance of some scattered showers and possibly a risk of a thunderstorm today. High is going to be at 23 and the humidex at 29. Overnight is going to be partly cloudy. Low is going to 16. Tomorrow, mostly sunny. A couple of clouds, though. High is going to be 24, humidex at 26. Sunny on Thursday with a high of 26, and a mix of sun and cloud on Friday with a high of 26 as well. At the moment, it's 18.
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0: It's ABBA and Mamma Mia on Moose FM. Good morning. Happy Tuesday, 6:12. Currently, it is 18 out there. Going to get a little warmer, though, going to 23 with the Humidex, so more about 29. So, you know, there are those moments in Canadian history that stay with us forever. And I know for many of us, Terry Fox's Marathon of Hope is one of them. Today happens to be his birthday, and even after all these years, his journey still means so much to us Canadians. So in 1980, just 22 years old, he set out to run across Canada on one artificial leg to raise money and awareness for cancer research. And day after day, through rain, wind, and pain, he ran nearly a marathon every single day. And while he wasn't able to complete that journey, he accomplished something even bigger. He united an entire country. So that's our topic today. What do you remember about Terry Fox and the Marathon of Hope? Maybe you were in school. Maybe you've taken part in some of their runs over the years. Perhaps his story has inspired someone for you or in your family. So share memories with us this morning. That's our topic of the day over on our Facebook page at 103.3 Moose FM. And throughout the show, we're going to share some pretty interesting facts about his journey when he was doing his Marathon of Hope here on the Moose.
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13: Now, Moose weather.
14: Good morning. It is 6:26. Cloudy and sunny breaks throughout the day today. There is a low chance we might see some scattered showers and possibly a risk of a thunderstorm. Today's high is going to be 23, that humidex at 29. Overnight, it's going to be partly cloudy. Low is going to 16. Mostly sunny tomorrow. A couple clouds, though. High is going to be 24, humidex at 26. Thursday, it's going to be nice and sunny with a high of 26. And on Friday, mix of sun and cloud, high of 26 as well. So it looks like 26 across the board almost. Right now it's 18.
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1: Good morning, I'm Kathy Jennings. The West Perry Sound Health Center is currently experiencing a high volume of patients. Hospital officials say that staff are working hard to provide safe, compassionate care, but the patients may experience longer than usual wait times and delays. Officials are encouraging residents with non-urgent health concerns to contact their primary health care provider or call Health 811 to speak with a qualified health professional. Residents can also talk to a local pharmacist about assessment and treatment of eligible minor ailments or contact the Northeast Virtual Care Clinic to set up a virtual appointment with a nurse practitioner. The town of Perry Sound is looking at implementing new tax incentives to encourage the development of more rental accommodations in the municipality. Following requests from developers and encouragement from council, staff will prepare an amendment to the Community Improvement Program to introduce tax increment financing initiatives for private developers building 10 or more rental units. According to staff, the most realistic and impactful incentive would be a tax increment equivalent grant, which would see the town share a percentage of the increase in municipal property taxes for a set number of years. At council's request, staff will explore the possibility of requiring these eligible rental developments to include a set percentage of affordable housing. A staff report on the incentive will be presented to council at a future meeting. WestJet has initiated its flexible change cancel policies for scheduled travel between this Thursday and next Tuesday. This is because contract talks with the union representing its cabin crew continue. The airline says it remains optimistic it can reach an agreement, but is also providing guests with greater flexibility and confidence in their upcoming travel plans. QP, which represents about 4,400 WestJet flight attendants, says over 99% recently authorized strike action, if necessary, to end unpaid work, adding that they could be on the picket line if resolution is not reached by Sunday. The school bell rings in just over a month, and the Retail Council of Canada and cattle are studying trends on the $4.5 billion Canadian back-to-school market. They say the average household spending ranges from $600 to $750 per child when electronics are included. Their study also shows that brick-and-mortar shops are tops for Canadian parents, with 99% planning to shop in-store for back-to-school essentials this year. Meantime, price remained the number one driver of where parents make their first purchase of the season, with 85% of parents actively seeking deals. The survey also shows 61% of parents have already started back-to-school planning or intend to begin soon.
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1: And now for a look at Moose Sports. The Toronto Blue Jays defeated the Washington Nationals 3-2 last night. Jays starter Max Scherzer came off of the injured list to start on his 42nd birthday, gave up a run on four hits over 2 2/3 innings, throwing 75 pitches. Toronto has lost 7 of 10 since the All-Star break.
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1: Good morning. It is 6:34. It's going to be cloudy with sunny breaks throughout the day today. There is a low chance we might see some scattered showers and possibly a risk of a thunderstorm. Today's high is 23, humidex about 29. Overnight's partly cloudy, low's going to 16. Mostly sunny tomorrow, couple clouds, high's going to be at 24, humidex about 26. Thursday, it's going to be nice and sunny, high of 26. And Friday, a mix of sun and cloud with a high of 26. Right now it's 18.
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0: Dermot Kennedy and Kiss Me on the Moose. Good morning. It is Kathy and 6:38 on your True North Tuesday. And you can't get any more Canadian than Terry Fox. His birthday today. And we want to share some, you know, information about Marathon of Hope that maybe you didn't know. Or maybe you did because you probably learned it when you were in school. So he started his journey in the Atlantic Ocean. And at April 12, 1980, he dipped his artificial leg into the Atlantic Ocean at St. John's, Newfoundland. He filled two bottles with seawater, one to carry across Canada and one to pour into the Pacific Ocean when he reached the other side. He ran the equivalent of a marathon every single day. So he averaged about 42 kilometers, so that's about 26 miles every day for 143 consecutive days. What an incredible feat, right? Especially on the prosthetic leg technology was available only in 1980. And his running style became instantly recognizable. Because of his artificial leg, he ran with a distinctive hop-step rhythm that people saw him often remembered for the rest of their lives. So when you think back to Terry Fox and the Marathon of Hope, what comes to mind for you in your memories from back in the day? Were you watching it on TV? Were you there when he was going through the province that maybe you lived at that time? Did you do a Terry Fox run at school? Share those with us. Head over to our Facebook page at 103.3 Moose FM. We've got the topic of the day there. You can also call or text 746-4291. 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
8: Good morning, 6:52. Cloudy for most of the day today. We'll have some sunny breaks in there. There is a low chance of possible scattered showers and a risk of a thunderstorm today. High is going to be 23, Humidex at 29. Speaking of thunderstorm, wow, that one last night around 5. Boy, that was super loud. Overnight, partly cloudy, lows going to 16. Mostly sunny tomorrow, a couple clouds, high of 24. That Humidex about 26. Nice and sunny on Thursday with a high of 26. And on Friday, high of 26 with a mix of sun and cloud. Right now it's 18.
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0: Sound is looking at implementing new tax incentives to encourage the development of more rental accommodations in the municipality. Following requests from developers and encouragement from council, staff will prepare an amendment to the Community Improvement Program to introduce tax increment financing initiatives for private developers building 10 or more rental units. According to staff, the most realistic and impactful incentive would be a tax increment equivalent grant, which would see the town share a percentage of the increase in municipal property taxes for a set number of years. At council's request, staff will explore the possibility of requiring these eligible rental developments to include a set percentage of affordable housing. A staff report on the incentive will be presented to council at a future meeting. WestJet has initiated its flexible change council policies for scheduled travel between this Thursday and next Tuesday. This is because contract talks with the union representing its cabin crew continue. The airline says it remains optimistic it can reach an agreement, but is also providing guests with greater flexibility and confidence in their upcoming travel plans. QP, which represents about 4,400 WestJet flight attendants, says over 99% recently authorized strike action, if necessary, to end unpaid work, adding that they could be on the picket line if resolution is not reached by Sunday. The school bell rings in just over a month, and the Retail Council of Canada and cattle are studying trends on the $4.5 billion Canadian back-to-school market. They say the average household spending ranges from $600 to $750 per child when electronics are included. Their study also shows that brick-and-mortar shops are tops for Canadian parents, with 99% planning to shop in-store for back-to-school essentials this year. Meantime, price remained the number one driver of where parents make their first purchase of the season, with 85% of parents actively seeking deals. The survey also shows 61% of parents have already started back-to-school planning or intend to begin soon.
1: Sign up for daily and weekly news alerts at myperrysoundnow.com.
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0: And now for a look at Moose Sports. The Toronto Blue Jays defeated the Washington Nationals 3-2 last night. Jays starter Max Scherzer came off of the injured list to start on his 42nd birthday, gave up a run on four hits over 2 2/3 innings, throwing 75 pitches. Toronto has lost 7 of 10 since the All-Star break.
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0: It is 7:04. Good morning. Cloudy throughout the day today with sunny breaks in there. There is a possible chance of some scattered showers and a risk of a thunderstorm, so umbrella just in case. High is going to be 23, humidex at 29. Overnight, it's going to be partly cloudy, low is going to 16. Tomorrow, it's going to be mostly sunny throughout the day. A couple of clouds, though. High is going to be 24, the humidex about 26. On Thursday, sunshine, high of 26, and a high of 26 as well for Friday, but with a mix of sun and cloud. At the moment, it's 18.
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0: Stephanie, and I think we're alone now on Moose FM. Good morning. I'm always alone in the studio, at least until Andrew comes in. But before that, whenever some songs come on that I really like, I have to turn them up and sing along. 7:12 on your Tuesday. Checking off over on our events page on myperrysoundnow.com. Don't forget, tomorrow there is a community barbecue that's going on. And it's bringing people together for food, conversation, and community. It's a free barbecue hosted by local organizations, you know, dedicated to supporting the health and well-being of our community. It kicks off tomorrow at 11. There's going to be hot dogs, chips and water, also free face painting, so bring the kids. There's going to be some community information and giveaways as well. You can meet local organizations, learn about, you know, available supports. Also fun for individuals, families, community members of all ages, so everyone is welcome. Again, that's our free community barbecue happening tomorrow here at James Street, just down on the street. Starts at 11 o'clock. Something else that's going on, looking ahead to the weekend, Oroville is having a festival on Saturday, and it's going from 10 until 2. They're going to have live music featuring Whispering River Orchestra. There's also going to be local artisans and vendors, kids games. Oh my goodness, so much more. What a great way to kind of kick off the August long weekend. And I hate to say it, I can't believe that it's going to be August already. It's going by so quickly. So take advantage of the events that are going on. Check out our events page on myperrysoundnow.com.
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12: Good morning, 7:24. Cloudy start to the day, but there's going to be sunny breaks mixed in there. Possibly a low chance we might see a couple of scattered showers and maybe a risk of a thunderstorm. Today's high is going to be 23, that humidex at 29. Overnight's partly cloudy, low's going to go to 16. Mostly sunny tomorrow, a couple clouds, high will be 24, humidex about 26. We'll see the sun for the full day on Thursday, high of 26, and a bit of mix of sun and cloud Friday with a high of 26. Right now it's 18.
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1: Good morning, I'm Kathy Jennings. The West Perry Sound Health Center is currently experiencing a high volume of patients. Hospital officials say that staff are working hard to provide safe, compassionate care, but the patients may experience longer than usual wait times and delays. Officials are encouraging residents with non-urgent health concerns to contact their primary health care provider or call Health 811 to speak with a qualified health professional. Residents can also talk to a local pharmacist about assessment and treatment of eligible minor ailments or contact the Northeast Virtual Care Clinic to set up a virtual appointment with a nurse practitioner. The town of Perry Sound is looking at implementing new tax incentives to encourage the development of more rental accommodations in the municipality. Following requests from developers and encouragement from council, staff will prepare an amendment to the Community Improvement Program to introduce tax increment financing initiatives for private developers building 10 or more rental units. According to staff, the most realistic and impactful incentive would be a tax increment equivalent grant, which would see the town share a percentage of the increase in municipal property taxes for a set number of years. At council's request, staff will explore the possibility of requiring these eligible rental developments to include a set percentage of affordable housing. A staff report on the incentive will be presented to council at a future meeting. WestJet has initiated its flexible change cancel policies for scheduled travel between this Thursday and next Tuesday. This is because contract talks with the union representing its cabin crew continue. The airline says it remains optimistic it can reach an agreement, but is also providing guests with greater flexibility and confidence in their upcoming travel plans. QP, which represents about 4,400 WestJet flight attendants, says over 99% recently authorized strike action, if necessary, to end unpaid work, adding that they could be on the picket line if resolution is not reached by Sunday. The school bell rings in just over a month, and the Retail Council of Canada and cattle are studying trends on the $4.5 billion Canadian back-to-school market. They say the average household spending ranges from $600 to $750 per child when electronics are included. Their study also shows that brick-and-mortar shops are tops for Canadian parents, with 99% planning to shop in-store for back-to-school essentials this year. Meantime, price remained the number one driver of where parents make their first purchase of the season, with 85% of parents actively seeking deals. The survey also shows 61% of parents have already started back-to-school planning or intend to begin soon.
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1: And now for a look at Moose Sports. The Toronto Blue Jays defeated the Washington Nationals 3-2 last night. Jays starter Max Scherzer came off of the injured list to start on his 42nd birthday, gave up a run on four hits over 2 2/3 innings, throwing 75 pitches. Toronto has lost 7 of 10 since the All-Star break.
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1: Good morning, 7:35 on your Tuesday. Market day, cruiser night tonight. Not looking too bad out there. Cloudy, we'll have some sunny breaks sprinkled in there. Maybe there's a low chance of some scattered showers and a risk of a thunderstorm. So bring your umbrella just in case. Today's high is going to be 23, humidex at 29. Overnight, it's going to be partly cloudy, lows going to 16. Nice and sunny tomorrow. For most of it, there'll be a couple clouds. High is going to be 24, humidex at 26. We're going to see the sunshine on Thursday, high of 26, and a mix of sun and cloud Friday, high of 26 as well. Right now, it's 18.
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1: It's time for Moose Tracks, a look into some Canadian history.
2: I'm Craig Baird from Canadian History X, and this is the story of Mincom. The Mincom project was funded by Manitoba's NDP government and the federal Liberal government. It officially launched via a news release on February 22, 1974, and there were two test areas, which were primarily Winnipeg and Dauphin. In Winnipeg and Dauphin, lower-income households were randomly allocated into seven treatment groups and a control group. In the treatment groups, families received an income guarantee or minimum cash benefit according to the family size. Dauphin was selected because it was large enough with 10,000 people to generate sufficient results, but not so large it would cost too much. Typically, an average family in Dauphin was guaranteed $16,000 a year under this guaranteed income program. The program ended in 1979 under the provincial and federal progressive conservative governments. No Mincom report was issued, but the results of the experiment have been analyzed by academic institutions since the 1980s. Using guaranteed basic income, working hours dropped for men and women just slightly to provide more family time. Domestic violence rates fell by 30%. Hospital visits declined by 8.5%. And the period of Mincom also saw a reduction in rates of psychiatric hospitalization. Results from the Mincom experiment showed a range of health and social benefits in Dauphin with the basic guaranteed income. By 1976, 100% of Dauphin students enrolled in their final year of school. Others in the community used the money to start businesses for themselves. And this is the last time that Canada experimented with basic guaranteed income.
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5: It is 7:52. Good morning. Cloudy throughout the day today with some sunny breaks in there. There is possibly a chance of some scattered showers and maybe a risk of a thunderstorm. Today's high is going to be 23. The humidex, though, feeling more like 29. Overnight, it's going to be partly cloudy. Our low is going to go to 16. Mostly sunny tomorrow with a couple of clouds and a high of 24. Humidex about 26. Right now, it's 18.
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1: Good morning, I'm Kathy Jennings. The West Perry Sound Health Center is currently experiencing a high volume of patients. Hospital officials say that staff are working hard to provide safe, compassionate care, but the patients may experience longer than usual wait times and delays. Officials are encouraging residents with non-urgent health concerns to contact their primary health care provider or call Health 811 to speak with a qualified health professional. Residents can also talk to a local pharmacist about assessment and treatment of eligible minor ailments or contact the Northeast Virtual Care Clinic to set up a virtual appointment with a nurse practitioner. The town of Perry Sound is looking at implementing new tax incentives to encourage the development of more rental accommodations in the municipality. Following requests from developers and encouragement from council, staff will prepare an amendment to the Community Improvement Program to introduce tax increment financing initiatives for private

0: providing guests with greater flexibility and confidence in their upcoming travel plans. QP, which represents about 4,400 WestJet flight attendants, says over 99% recently authorized strike action, if necessary, to end unpaid work, adding that they could be on the picket line if resolution is not reached by Sunday. The school bell rings in just over a month, and the Retail Council of Canada and CATL are studying trends on the $4.5 billion Canadian back-to-school market. They say the average household spending ranges from $600 to $750 per child when electronics are included. Their study also shows that brick-and-mortar shops are tops for Canadian parents, with 99% planning to shop in-store for back-to-school essentials this year. Meantime, price remained the number one driver of where parents make their first purchase of the season, with 85% of parents actively seeking deals. The survey also shows 61% of parents have already started back-to-school planning or intend to begin soon.
1: Sign up for daily and weekly news alerts at myperrysoundnow.com.
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0: And now for a look at Moose Sports. The Toronto Blue Jays defeated the Washington Nationals 3-2 last night. Jays starter Max Scherzer came off of the injured list to start on his 42nd birthday, gave up a run on four hits over 2 2/3 innings, throwing 75 pitches. Toronto has lost 7 of 10 since the All-Star break.
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0: Good morning. It is 8:03. Cloudy throughout the day today with some sunny breaks mixed in there and a chance of some scattered showers and possibly a risk of a thunderstorm. Today's high is going to be 23. That humidex about 29. Overnight, it's going to be partly cloudy. Lows going to 16. Sunny with a couple of clouds tomorrow with a high of 24. Humidex about 26. Thursday, it's going to be nice and sunny, a high of 26. And on Friday, a mix of sun and cloud with a high of 26. Right now it's 18.
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0: It's Hungry Like the Wolf from Duran Duran on Loose FM. Good morning. We're 8:12. True North Tuesday. And I thought, what a great opportunity to talk about Terry Fox. Today would have been his birthday. So we're sharing, you know, a couple of interesting facts. And his goal was to raise a dollar from every Canadian. And that's when he was doing the Marathon of Hope. And Canada's population at the time was about 24 million. So he hoped to raise $24 million for cancer research, an ambitious goal that inspired the nation. He inspired crowds as he traveled. News spread. Thousands of Canadians lined the highways, the streets, the overpasses to cheer him on. They were donating money. They were running alongside him for some of the short stretches. And he also ran through all kinds of weather. It didn't let him stop him. He faced heavy rain, the strong winds, cold mornings, hot summer days, but he rarely took a day off. He stopped after 143 days. He was forced to end his Marathon of Hope on September 1st, 1980, near Thunder Bay, after running 5,373 kilometers. That's 3,339 miles, when his cancer returned and spread to his lungs. So we're asking you today, do you remember where you were during his Marathon of Hope? And what do you remember about it? Share your memories and your stories with us over on our Facebook page at 103.3 Moose FM. You can also call or text 746-4291.
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7: Good morning. It is 8:24. It's going to be cloudy with some sunny breaks today and a possible chance of some scattered showers and maybe risk of a thunderstorm. So if you're heading out, bring your umbrella just in case. Today's high is 23, that humidex at 29. Overnight's partly cloudy, lows going to 16. Tomorrow it's mostly sunny, a couple of clouds, highs at 24 and the humidex at 26. Right now it's 18.
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1: Good morning. I'm Kathy Jennings. The West Perry Sound Health Center is currently experiencing a high volume of patients. Hospital officials say that staff are working hard to provide safe, compassionate care, but the patients may experience longer than usual wait times and delays. Officials are encouraging residents with non-urgent health concerns to contact their primary health care provider or call Health 811 to speak with a qualified health professional. Residents can also talk to a local pharmacist about assessment and treatment of eligible minor ailments or contact the Northeast Virtual Care Clinic to set up a virtual appointment with a nurse practitioner. The town of Perry Sound is looking at implementing new tax incentives to encourage the development of more rental accommodations in the municipality. Following requests from developers and encouragement from council, staff will prepare an amendment to the Community Improvement Program to introduce tax increment financing initiatives for private developers building 10 or more rental units. According to staff, the most realistic and impactful incentive would be a tax increment equivalent grant, which would see the town share a percentage of the increase in municipal property taxes for a set number of years. At council's request, staff will explore the possibility of requiring these eligible rental developments to include a set percentage of affordable housing. A staff report on the incentive will be presented to council at a future meeting. WestJet has initiated its flexible change cancel policies for scheduled travel between this Thursday and next Tuesday. This is because contract talks with the union representing its cabin crew continue. The airline says it remains optimistic it can reach an agreement, but is also providing guests with greater flexibility and confidence in their upcoming travel plans. QP, which represents about 4,400 WestJet flight attendants, says over 99% recently authorized strike action, if necessary, to end unpaid work, adding that they could be on the picket line if resolution is not reached by Sunday. The school bell rings in just over a month, and the Retail Council of Canada and cattle are studying trends on the $4.5 billion Canadian back-to-school market. They say the average household spending ranges from $600 to $750 per child when electronics are included. Their study also shows that brick-and-mortar shops are tops for Canadian parents, with 99% planning to shop in-store for back-to-school essentials this year. Meantime, price remained the number one driver of where parents make their first purchase of the season, with 85% of parents actively seeking deals. The survey also shows 61% of parents have already started back-to-school planning or intend to begin soon.
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1: And now for a look at Moose Sports. The Toronto Blue Jays defeated the Washington Nationals 3-2 last night. Jays starter Max Scherzer came off of the injured list to start on his 42nd birthday, gave up a run on four hits over 2 2/3 innings, throwing 75 pitches. Toronto has lost 7 of 10 since the All-Star break.
0: Now, Moose weather.
1: Going to be cloudy for most of the day today with some sunny breaks in there and possibly a chance of some scattered showers and maybe a risk of a thunderstorm. Today's high is going to be 23, that humidex at 29. Overnight's partly cloudy, our low is going to go to 16. Tomorrow's mostly sunny with just a couple of clouds with a high of 24 and the humidex at 26. On Thursday, sunshine, high of 26. Friday, mix of sun and cloud with a high of 26. Right now it's 18.
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0: She's Alicia Cara on Scars to Your Beautiful on Moose FM. Hi, it's Kathy. So this morning we're talking about Terry Fox. It's his birthday. And I was kind of wondering if you have any memories to when he was doing his Marathon of Hope. So Joan, you have a memory to share with us about Terry Fox.
1: Yeah, when he came through Northern Ontario, I was working at Larry's Tavern in Point of Barrel. And it was a scheduled stop for him just to take a rest break. And that tavern was standing room only. I was waitressing at the time, and I could not even serve people because I couldn't get around people. It was so packed with so many people there to support him and making donations towards his trip.
2: It's almost so emotional when you think about it, right?
1: Yeah, it is. It's crazy.
2: Did you get a chance to see him?
1: Yes, I met him, and I met his father.
2: Oh, my goodness. And what was that like for you?
1: Well, it was really exciting because, I mean, it was an exciting time for everybody because it was so well publicized for such a great cause. And he was such a terrific guy. He was just so thankful and so polite and just so respectful of everybody, and everybody just loved him.
2: Well, thank you so much for sharing your story.
1: Okay, thanks, Kathy. Have a great day.
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1: Look out on the deck. 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
10: It's 8:53. Good morning. Cloudy for most of the day today. There is going to be some sunny breaks in there, and there's a chance of some scattered showers and possibly a risk of a thunderstorm. Just be prepared if you're heading out, especially for the market, because it is market day and cruiser night tonight. Just bring an umbrella. High of 23 and that humidex at 29. Overnight's partly cloudy. Low's going to 16. Mostly sunny tomorrow. There'll be a couple of clouds in there, though. High is going to be 24, humidex 26. Thursday, sunshine, high of 26. Right now, it is overcast and 18. So Terry Fox, it was his birthday today. Do you remember when he came through Perry Sound during his marathon of hope? Man, I wish I was here for that. Were you at school standing outside cheering him on? Or maybe you were part of that crowd out on Bow Street? Or part of the crowd in Nobel when they had a welcoming ceremony for him? Share your stories with us. You can do that over at our Facebook page, or you can give us a call, 746-4291.
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1: Good morning, I'm Kathy Jennings. The West Parry Sound Health Center is currently experiencing a high volume of patients. Hospital officials say that staff are working hard to provide safe, compassionate care, but the patients may experience longer than usual wait times and delays. Officials are encouraging residents with non-urgent health concerns to contact their primary health care provider or call Health 811 to speak with a qualified health professional. Residents can also talk to a local pharmacist about assessment and treatment of eligible minor ailments or contact the Northeast Virtual Care Clinic to set up a virtual appointment with a nurse practitioner. The town of Parry Sound is looking at implementing new tax incentives to encourage the development of more rental accommodations in the municipality. Following requests from developers and encouragement from council, staff will prepare an amendment to the Community Improvement Program to introduce tax increment financing initiatives for private developers building 10 or more rental units. According to staff, the most realistic and impactful incentive would be a tax increment equivalent grant, which would see the town share a percentage of the increase in municipal property taxes for a set number of years. At council's request, staff will explore the possibility of requiring these eligible rental developments to include a set percentage of affordable housing. A staff report on the incentive will be presented to council at a future meeting. WestJet has initiated its flexible change cancel policies for scheduled travel between this Thursday and next Tuesday. This is because contract talks with the union representing its cabin crew continue. The airline says it remains optimistic it can reach an agreement, but is also providing guests with greater flexibility and confidence in their upcoming travel plans. QP, which represents about 4,400 WestJet flight attendants, says over 99% recently authorized strike action, if necessary, to end unpaid work, adding that they could be on the picket line if resolution is not reached by Sunday. The school bell rings in just over a month, and the Retail Council of Canada and cattle are studying trends on the $4.5 billion Canadian back-to-school market. They say the average household spending ranges from $600 to $750 per child when electronics are included. Their study also shows that brick-and-mortar shops are tops for Canadian parents, with 99% planning to shop in-store for back-to-school essentials this year. Meantime, price remained the number one driver of where parents make their first purchase of the season, with 85% of parents

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1: And now for a look at Moose Sports. The Toronto Blue Jays defeated the Washington Nationals 3-2 last night. Jays starter Max Scherzer came off of the injured list to start on his 42nd birthday, gave up a run on four hits over 2 2/3 innings, throwing 75 pitches. Toronto has lost 7 of 10 since the All-Star break.
2: Now, Moose weather.
1: It is 9:03. Good morning. The market is open, goes till 2 o'clock today, and not looking too bad for it. It's going to be cloudy for most of the day. We will see some sunny breaks. There is a chance maybe of some scattered showers, so just be prepared in case. Today's high is 23, that humidex about 29. Overnight's partly cloudy, lows going to 16. Sunny tomorrow, a couple clouds, highs 24, humidex 26. And Thursday, nice and sunny, high of 26. Right now it's 18.
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Morning Drive, Monday to Friday. Well, the streets have no name. Winding your way down to Baker Street. It's Moose Mornings with Kathy Jennings on 103.3 The Moose.

0: FM Maroon 5, and She'll Be Loved on Moose FM. Good morning. We are 9:16 on your Tuesday. So the Business Excellence Awards Gala is October 1st over at the Sequin Valley Golf Club. And actually, it's going to be where I am on Thursday. Wasauk Sing Fire Department's having their golf tournament. I'm going to be checking that out. So, yes. So back to Business of Excellence Awards Gala. It's October 1st. And early bird tickets are on sale now. But they end this Friday. So you don't want to miss your chance to get them at a great deal. So tickets are just $90 plus HST, but that's only until 3 o'clock on Friday, and then they go to the regular ticket pricing. Also, you'll start to be able to get your votes in coming up in August. We'll be sharing those details with you so you can vote for your businesses. And again, that's the Business Excellence Awards Gala, October 1st. Make sure you get your tickets. You can head over to their Facebook page for Parry Sound Area Chamber of Commerce to find out more details.
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10: Good morning. Cloudy for most of the day today. We'll see a couple of sunny breaks in there and a chance of some scattered showers and maybe a risk of a thunderstorm. Today's high is going to be 23. That Humidex about 29. Overnight's partly cloudy. Our low is going to go to 16. Tomorrow's mostly sunny with a couple of clouds. High of 24. That Humidex about 26. On Thursday, it's going to be sunny with a high of 26. Right now, it's 18.
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0: Doesn't Want to Fall in Love. It's Jane Child on Moose FM. Hi, it's Kathy. 9:35. Looking forward to heading over to the market just after 10. Always look forward to it every day. I'm going to bring my umbrella just in case. They are calling for maybe some scattered showers. Does look a little bit overcast out there right now, but not looking too bad. So check it out. So let's see. 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And tomorrow, I'm not going to reveal who my guest is yet, but we will tomorrow morning. And tomorrow, this person happens to be a Toronto Blue Jays fan, so we're going to get them to share one of their memories. Also, we're going to give you a chance to win a pair of tickets to the Jazz Canada Cruise. It's part of the Festival of the Sound, and that's on Holiday Monday. So we'll give you a chance to win tickets to go to that. Also, our topic of the day, we'll be talking about that, and tomorrow's barbecue event. So looking forward to Coffee with Kathy tomorrow.
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8: Now, Moose weather.
9: Going to be cloudy for most of the day today with some sunny breaks in there and possibly a chance of some scattered showers and maybe a risk of a thunderstorm. Today's high is going to be 23, that humidex at 29. Overnight, it's partly cloudy. Our low is going to go to 16. Tomorrow's mostly sunny with just a couple of clouds with a high of 24 and the humidex at 26. On Thursday, sunshine, high of 26. Friday, mix of sun and cloud with a high of 26. Right now, it's 18.
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0: Now, Moose Weather.
9: Going to be cloudy for most of the day today with some sunny breaks in there and possibly a chance of some scattered showers and maybe a risk of a thunderstorm. Today's high is going to be 23, that humidex at 29. Overnight's partly cloudy, our low is going to go to 16. Tomorrow's mostly sunny with just a couple of clouds with a high of 24 and the humidex at 26. On Thursday, sunshine, high of 26. Friday, mix of sun and cloud with a high of 26.
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1: 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Hi, it's Kathy. If you're looking for a great reason to get out of the house, enjoy a free lunch, and connect with some amazing people in our community, mark your calendars for Wednesday, July 29th from 11 until 1. 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It's all about bringing people together for food, conversation, and community. 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It's a relaxed, welcoming event where you can learn about programs and services available in the community while enjoying some great company. So whether you're coming with the family, meeting up with neighbors, or just looking for a fun lunch break, everyone is welcome. 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We'd love to see you there.
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14: Now, Moose weather.
15: A mix of sun and cloud this afternoon, high of 24, feeling more like 30 with humidity. Partly cloudy skies overnight, low of 16. Tomorrow, we'll see mainly sunny skies and a high of 24. Thursday's forecast, more sun and a daytime high of 26 degrees.
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8: Now, Moose Weather.
9: A mix of sun and cloud this afternoon. High of 24, feeling more like 30 with humidity. Partly cloudy skies overnight. Low of 16. Tomorrow, we'll see mainly sunny skies and a high of 24. Thursday's forecast, more sun, and a daytime high of 26 degrees.
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0: Now, Moose Weather.
16: A mix of sun and cloud this afternoon, high of 24, feeling more like 30 with humidity. Partly cloudy skies overnight, low of 16. Tomorrow, we'll see mainly sunny skies and a high of 24. Thursday's forecast, more sun and a daytime high of 26 degrees.
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1: Good afternoon. I'm Andrew Mendler. The town of Parry Sound will be spending more than $686,000 to replace the leaky roof system on the Tony Angelo Water Treatment Plant. According to staff, water intrusion was discovered in the plant last year. Engineers were hired to assess the situation and provide possible solutions. Staff say although a plan has been developed, the extent of the water intrusion along the back wall won't be known until the project starts, as the plant is built into a rock cut. At a July 21st meeting, council approved a $686,000 budget and gave staff the ability to approve provisional items as needed. The project will be funded through the 2026 capital budget, and any additional funds will be pulled from reserves. A team of approximately 75 goats and sheep have been unleashed on the 500-kilowatt solar farm at 57 McFarland Street. According to officials, overgrown vegetation is shading the solar panels and limiting their ability to produce clean energy. The pilot project, a partnership between the town and Lakeland Solutions, aims to test whether managed grazing can help maintain solar production by controlling vegetation and supporting a more sustainable approach to infrastructure maintenance. Officials say unlike traditional clearing methods that can require heavy equipment, intensive labor, and repeated maintenance visits, goats and sheep naturally browse vegetation in and around hard-to-reach areas. The pilot project began on July 20th and is expected to run through this week. Moose FM is once again partnering with the West Parry Sound Health Center Foundation for a radio-a-thon fundraiser. In 1 month's time, on August 28th, we will be on air from 6 a.m. to 6 p.m., raising awareness and funds for the local hospital foundation. Hospital CEO Donald Sanderson says they are constantly working to provide the best care possible closest to home.
2: We want to provide as much care as possible so that patients do not have to travel far distance, and our emergency rooms are fully equipped and ready to receive everything that comes through the doors.
1: This year, all funds raised will once again go towards essential floor-to-ceiling upgrades in the hospital surgical suites. The second phase of the $2.5 million project will fund new and upgraded equipment required for four surgical services: ophthalmology, urology, orthopedics, and a new breast cancer procedure. Officials say this year, a generous donor will be matching donations dollar for dollar. For more information on the upcoming Radiothon, visit MyParrySoundNow.com.
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1: In Moose Sports, the Toronto Blue Jays will go for a second straight win in Washington tonight against the Nationals. Shane Bieber gets the start for the Jays. 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
0: Now, Moose weather.
13: A mix of sun and cloud this afternoon. High of 24, feeling more like 30 with humidity. Partly cloudy skies overnight, low of 16. Tomorrow, we'll see mainly sunny skies and a high of 24. Thursday's forecast, more sun and a daytime high of 26 degrees.
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0: Now, Moose weather.
9: A mix of sun and cloud this afternoon. High of 24, feeling more like 30 with humidity. Partly cloudy skies overnight. Low of 16. Tomorrow, we'll see mainly sunny skies and a high of 24. Thursday's forecast, more sun and a daytime high of 26 degrees.
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0: Now, Moose Weather.
7: A mix of sun and cloud this afternoon, high of 24, feeling more like 30 with humidity. Partly cloudy skies overnight, low of 16. Tomorrow, we'll see mainly sunny skies and a high of 24. Thursday's forecast, more sun and a daytime high of 26 degrees.
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10: Now, Moose weather.
11: A mix of sun and cloud this afternoon. High of 24, feeling more like 30 with humidity. Partly cloudy skies overnight. Low of 16. Tomorrow, we'll see mainly sunny skies and a high of 24. Thursday's forecast, more sun and a daytime high of 26 degrees.
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12: A mix of sun and cloud this afternoon. High of 24, feeling more like 30 with humidity. Partly cloudy skies overnight. Low of 16. Tomorrow, we'll see mainly sunny skies and a high of 24. Thursday's forecast, more sun and a daytime high of 26 degrees.
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1: Hi, it's Kathy. 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So whether you're coming with the family, meeting up with neighbors, or just looking for a fun lunch break, everyone is welcome. 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The barbecue is proudly hosted by the Canadian Mental Health Association Muskoka Parry Sound, West Parry Sound District Community Support Services, Parry Sound YMC Employment and Learning Services, as well as your friends here at Moose FM. 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
0: Now, Moose Weather.
10: A mix of sun and cloud this afternoon. High of 24, feeling more like 30 with humidity. Partly cloudy skies overnight, low of 16. Tomorrow, we'll see mainly sunny skies and a high of 24. Thursday's forecast, more sun and a daytime high of 26 degrees.
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10: Now, Moose weather.
11: A mix of sun and cloud this afternoon. High of 24, feeling more like 30 with humidity. Partly cloudy skies overnight. Low of 16. Tomorrow, we'll see mainly sunny skies and a high of 24. Thursday's forecast, more sun and a daytime high of 26 degrees.
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0: Now, moose weather.
16: A mix of sun and cloud this afternoon, high of 24, feeling more like 30 with humidity. Partly cloudy skies overnight, low of 16. Tomorrow, we'll see mainly sunny skies and a high of 24. Thursday's forecast, more sun and a daytime high of 26 degrees.
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1: Good afternoon. I'm Andrew Mendler. The Anishinaabeg Police Service is asking residents of Shawanika First Nation and surrounding areas to be on the lookout for 34-year-old Daniel Ashawasagay. Police say he is wanted on a number of charges, including uttering threats, failure to comply with a probation order, and breach of recognizance. According to police, Ashawasagay was last seen in Shawanika First Nation on June 18th. He is described as 6'2" tall, with a heavy build, brown hair, brown eyes, and multiple tattoos. Police say he may be traveling by ATV. Anyone with information on his whereabouts is asked to call 911 or Crime Stoppers. A photo of Ashawasagay can be found on our website. The town of Parry Sound will be spending more than $686,000 to replace the leaky roof system on the Tony Angelo Water Treatment Plant. According to staff, water intrusion was discovered in the plant last year. Engineers were hired to assess the situation and provide possible solutions. Staff say although a plan has been developed, the extent of the water intrusion along the back wall won't be known until the project starts, as the plant is built into a rock cut. At a July 21st meeting, council approved a $686,000 budget and gave staff the ability to approve provisional items as needed. The project will be funded through the 2026 capital budget, and any additional funds will be pulled from reserves. A team of approximately 75 goats and sheep have been unleashed on the 500-kilowatt solar farm at 57 McFarland Street. According to officials, overgrown vegetation is shading the solar panels and limiting their ability to produce clean energy. The pilot project, a partnership between the town and Lakeland Solutions, aims to test whether managed grazing can help maintain solar production by controlling vegetation and supporting a more sustainable approach to infrastructure maintenance. Officials say unlike traditional clearing methods that can require heavy equipment, intensive labor, and repeated maintenance visits, goats and sheep naturally browse vegetation in and around hard-to-reach areas. The pilot project began on July 20th and is expected to run through this week. Moose FM is once again partnering with the West Parry Sound Health Center Foundation for a radio-a-thon fundraiser. In 1 month's time, on August 28th, we will be on air from 6 a.m. to 6 p.m., raising awareness and funds for the local hospital foundation. Hospital CEO Donald Sanderson says they are constantly working to provide the best care possible closest to home.
2: We want to provide as much care as possible so that patients do not have to travel far distance, and our emergency rooms are fully equipped and ready to receive everything that comes through the doors.
1: This year, all funds raised will once again go towards essential floor-to-ceiling upgrades in the hospital surgical suites. The second phase of the $2.5 million project will fund new and upgraded equipment required for four surgical services: ophthalmology, urology, orthopedics, and a new breast cancer procedure. Officials say this year, a generous donor will be matching donations dollar for dollar. For more information on the upcoming radiothon, visit MyParrySoundNow.com.
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1: In Moose Sports, the Toronto Blue Jays will go for a second straight win in Washington tonight against the Nationals. Shane Bieber gets the start for the Jays. First pitch is 6:45.
0: Now, Moose weather.
1: We will see partly cloudy skies tonight and overnight. Low of 17 degrees. Tomorrow, mainly sunny skies and a high of 24. Thursday, more sun and a daytime high of 26 degrees.
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10: We will see partly cloudy skies tonight and overnight. Low of 17 degrees. Tomorrow, mainly sunny skies and a high of 24. Thursday, more sun and a daytime high of 26 degrees.
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12: Now, Moose Weather.
13: We will see partly cloudy skies tonight and overnight. Low of 17 degrees. Tomorrow, mainly sunny skies and a high of 24. Thursday, more sun and a daytime high of 26 degrees.
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1: Good afternoon. I'm Andrew Mendler. The Anishinaabeg Police Service is asking residents of Shawanika First Nation and surrounding areas to be on the lookout for 34-year-old Daniel Ashawasagay. Police say he is wanted on a number of charges, including uttering threats, failure to comply with a probation order, and breach of recognizance. According to police, Ashawasagay was last seen in Shawanika First Nation on June 18th. He is described as 6'2" tall, with a heavy build, brown hair, brown eyes, and multiple tattoos. Police say he may be traveling by ATV. Anyone with information on his whereabouts is asked to call 911 or Crime Stoppers. A photo of Ashawasagay can be found on our website. The town of Parry Sound will be spending more than $686,000 to replace the leaky roof system on the Tony Angelo Water Treatment Plant. According to staff, water intrusion was discovered in the plant last year. Engineers were hired to assess the situation and provide possible solutions. Staff say although a plan has been developed, the extent of the water intrusion along the back wall won't be known until the project starts, as the plant is built into a rock cut. At a July 21st meeting, council approved a $686,000 budget and gave staff the ability to approve provisional items as needed. The project will be funded through the 2026 capital budget, and any additional funds will be pulled from reserves. A team of approximately 75 goats and sheep have been unleashed on the 500-kilowatt solar farm at 57 McFarland Street. According to officials, overgrown vegetation is shading the solar panels and limiting their ability to produce clean energy. The pilot project, a partnership between the town and Lakeland Solutions, aims to test whether managed grazing can help maintain solar production by controlling vegetation and supporting a more sustainable approach to infrastructure maintenance. Officials say unlike traditional clearing methods that can require heavy equipment, intensive labor, and repeated maintenance visits, goats and sheep naturally browse vegetation in and around hard-to-reach areas. The pilot project began on July 20th and is expected to run through this week. Moose FM is once again partnering with the West Parry Sound Health Center Foundation for a radio-a-thon fundraiser. In 1 month's time, on August 28th, we will be on air from 6 a.m. to 6 p.m., raising awareness and funds for the local hospital foundation. Hospital CEO Donald Sanderson says they are constantly working to provide the best care possible closest to home.
2: We want to provide as much care as possible so that patients do not have to travel far distance, and our emergency rooms are fully equipped and ready to receive everything that comes through the doors.
1: This year, all funds raised will once again go towards essential floor-to-ceiling upgrades in the hospital's surgical suites. The second phase of the $2.5 million project will fund new and upgraded equipment required for four surgical services: ophthalmology, urology, orthopedics, and a new breast cancer procedure. Officials say this year, a generous donor will be matching donations dollar for dollar. For more information on the upcoming Radiothon, visit MyParrySoundNow.com.
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1: In Moose Sports, the Toronto Blue Jays will go for a second straight win in Washington tonight against the Nationals. Shane Bieber gets the start for the Jays. First pitch is 6:45.
2: Now, Moose weather.
1: We will see partly cloudy skies tonight and overnight. Low of 17 degrees. Tomorrow, mainly sunny skies and a high of 24. Thursday, more sun and a daytime high of 26 degrees.
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0: 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The Jonas Brothers, the Chicks, and Rascal Flatts. They're all headed to Boots and Hearts, and you could be there too.
1: 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One lucky winner is heading to one of the hottest music festivals of the summer. 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
12: Now, Moose Weather.
13: We will see partly cloudy skies tonight and overnight. Low of 17 degrees. Tomorrow, mainly sunny skies and a high of 24. Thursday, more sun and a daytime high of 26 degrees.
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7: We will see partly cloudy skies tonight and overnight. Low of 17 degrees. Tomorrow, mainly sunny skies and a high of 24. Thursday, more sun and a daytime high of 26 degrees.
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4: Now, Moose weather.
5: We will see partly cloudy skies tonight and overnight. Low of 17 degrees. Tomorrow, mainly sunny skies and a high of 24. Thursday, more sun and a daytime high of 26 degrees.
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11: We will see partly cloudy skies tonight and overnight. Low of 17 degrees. Tomorrow, mainly sunny skies and a high of 24. Thursday, more sun and a daytime high of 26 degrees.
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7: Now, Moose weather.
8: We will see partly cloudy skies tonight and overnight. Low of 17 degrees. Tomorrow, mainly sunny skies and a high of 24. Thursday, more sun and a daytime high of 26 degrees.
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10: Now, Moose Weather.
11: We will see partly cloudy skies tonight and overnight. Low of 17 degrees. Tomorrow, mainly sunny skies and a high of 24. Thursday, more sun and a daytime high of 26 degrees.
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1: I don't want to go to bed without you. 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
1: 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Welcome Amy and Sheldon from the team. Amy?
2: Yes, I am the Regional Cluster Program Director from the BC Interior and Northwest Territories, and so excited to talk to you all today.
3: I'm Sheldon. I'm the Regional Manager and Program Director for Central and Southern Alberta, and super stoked to be on this call too because I love nothing more than working with amazing artists that are on the rise and are going to be doing great things, like yourself.
1: And Glenn, great to see you again.
4: Hey, Kent, how you doing?
1: Good, good. Well, the website's coming along. We're really looking forward to this platform and being able to launch not only with The Needful, but the great talent that's up and coming across Canada and just being able to take ownership of and giving them sort of a launch pad, if you will. Amy, you had some great questions starting out with a band and how they get marketed and things like that.
2: Absolutely. When artists are starting out, how important do you think it is to craft your image to stand out in a sea of other musicians?
4: I definitely think it's important to have an image thought out, especially in this kind of industry. You know, it matters what people see of you. I think that it's most important that you craft an image that is authentic. You know, with The Needful, the best image that I could craft is we're authentic, we're true to the music, we're world class, and we want to bring you the best quality product that we can so it's worth your time to listen to it.
2: Do you have or would you recommend a social media strategy or anything for a band or a project to get it in front of people?
4: In terms of a social media strategy, if you're going to be serious about your career, you should probably have some kind of a team around you that would help you do those kinds of things. However, you know, my goal isn't to become an influencer necessarily. So I'm happy to use those kinds of things as tools, effective tools for promoting the music. However, I would say get on the platforms that you would need to be on, Spotify, YouTube. Just have access everywhere you can. And if you can get a team, you should probably try to do that.
2: Absolutely. And when you talk about platforms, what are the platforms that musicians need to be on in order to get exposure?
4: Well, you know, all those ones I mentioned, but there is one that's up and coming. It's called Made and Played in Canada. It's going to be pretty important to get on that one.
1: Nice. Nice touch.
2: Very nice. Thanks so much, Glenn. Over to you, Sheldon.
3: I swear you've done this before, Glenn. Great answer. I'd love to talk about some of your music and your songwriting process. I know you are a musician, you write your own songs. So where does inspiration come from for you when you're writing?
4: Good question. Inspiration comes from really everywhere. I like to think it's more about listening to the world and the whispers as opposed to, you know, trying to create it. When you're open to things like that, you just get the inspiration from anywhere. I'll tell you really quick, the song Only Angel, I felt it floating around my head for a few days before I finally even heard what it sounded like on a guitar.